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0: Dr. Nur, perti naman akong mingawa diri sa mental hospital. 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
1: Ay, damay!
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0: Ginapanawagan ang babae nga nagpa-breast enhance sa among nga clinic, "Ma'am, balik anay, kay isa pa lang ang natapos." Excited? Salamat!
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2: 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Yep!
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0: 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Para sa All Hits Carrera! What you waiting for?

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ain't Bill Bellamy. They say you don't know what you got till it's gone. They say that your darkest hour come before your dawn. But there was something that I should've asked all along.